Everyone wants to know where I wrote this nigga. In the coziest place in the world, where there's a fire of truth burning at all times. The only place in the world that you could plug yourself in.

remember was during Ella One Night Seder. I was learning in Silver Spring. I think it was a Thursday night.

praise. Wherever you're listening tonight, the world's so full of fear right now, but that's not our story. Our story's faith in the midst of fear. So let's sing this in faith tonight. Can we

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I mean, we only got this for one night. We might as well make the most of it, you know what I'm saying? But we gotta dance. We just gotta let go. I don't know, maybe it's been a while since you let yourself go and just danced a little. But I feel like we all gotta get going. Just something, even if it's just a shoulder. A leg. Come here, brother. Come here, come on. Come on. You got joy written all over your face, so I need you to get up here. Here's the deal. You just do whatever you want to do. You can't do any Fortnite moves or anything like that. No Fortnite moves because I can't do any of that. It's too difficult. But you dance, man, however the guy wants to lead you. And everybody here from the top all the way around, we're just going to do our best to do what you do. Come on, two.

Father, God of Abraham, Isaac, and Jacob, we're here in this place tonight, a city that you have established by your own design and your own desire. And we've come up from the nations of the world and from all over this land to worship you in spirit and in truth. And so we boldly come into your presence now to glorify and magnify you from this place. Be pleased with our offering and with our hearts. B'Shem Yeshua, in the name of Jesus, our Messiah. Amen.

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2: Just a stone's throw from here is a hill. Where the promise of God was fulfilled, where the love of God was poured out through a promised Messiah. And his blood was spilled, and he offered himself to fulfill the words of Jeremiah, "I'll make a new covenant with the house of Israel and with the house of Judah at that time, says the Lord." And Ezekiel said the same thing, "I'll take out your heart of stone, I'll give you a heart of flesh." And our desire is that all of Jerusalem will say, "Yeshua HaMashiach Hu Adonai," Jesus the Messiah, He is Lord. And so I've asked Ryan and Marie to come and lead us in a wonderful song of worship where we praise that name.
3: A mi manera.
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3: 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Y así encontrarás resultados satisfactorios. 87.9 FM, Jireh Radio.